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Poems, everybody! The laddie reckons himself a poet. 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I'm all right, Jack. Keep your hands off my stack. New car, caviar, four-star daydream. Think I'll buy me a football team. Absolute rubbish, laddie. Get on with your work. Repeat after me. An acre is the area of a rectangle whose length is

luck they will to make it in this world, man. You got a woman waiting for you there. All you ever gotta do is be a good man one time to one woman.